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Das Ganze hier beim einzigen freien Radio für die Region Tübingen, Reutlingen und die Umgebung. 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Mein Name ist Ing und das heutige Thema ist Sorrow in the Music. And I will introduce the bands and songs in English, so they are most of all the international bands. Most of them are from Finland, so I will do it today in English. And yeah, personally, I like metal music very much because it is a place to deal with or let out the extremely strong emotions such as anger, rage, and depressive feelings, and which is quite interesting to me. And yeah, because metal is a quite wide spectrum, so my personally favorite ones are Melodeath and Doom, and in this direction because I like the melody, and the melody very beautiful and sometimes can be melancholic. And in another direction, for example, like the old school metals, it is sometimes without such beautiful and slowly melody, and it can be quite in another direction, such as angry or some feelings like that. And yeah, I think the melodic parts are the more beautiful and quite unique ones. And I personally feel the resonance quite much with this kind of metals. And the song that you have just listened to is called One for Sorrow from Insomnium. And Insomnium is a melodic death metal, also called Melodeath, from Joensuu, Finland. Their songs and lyrics are full of darkness and sorrow, and they are primarily a melodeath metal band, but occasionally they also have some elements of doom and progressive metal. And honestly speaking, it is one of my favorite bands, so I will play another two songs from the same band, Insomnium, called Weighted Down with Sorrow and Heart Like a Grave. And the song Heart Like a Grave is a song that they have published in before 2 years before, and they have also a music video to this song. In there you can see an old man lost his wife and he mourned for her quite much, and finally he drowned himself with his wife in white dress in his arm. It's a quite melancholic scene. Hope you enjoy the two songs.

The next song that you are going to listen to is called Drowned Mate from the band Amorphis. Amorphis is also a Finnish band that have founded in 1990 in Helsinki. Initially, the band was a death metal band, but later they evolved into playing other genres, including progressive metal and folk metal. They have hired a professional poet to write the lyrics for them, and they frequently use the elements and stories from Kalevala, the epic poem of Finland. And in this song, Drowned Maid is about Aino. Aino is the sister of a young man that have made a bet with the old man Wainamoinen and have lost the bet. So he had to force his sister Aino to marry this old man. And of course, Aino was not willing to marry him, and he got so depressed that he wished to kill himself. And finally, she drowned herself in the sea. And in the fourth runelied from the Kalevala, this sister called Aino has quite long monologues. For example, "Now my mind is filled with sorrow, wanders through the bog and stubble, wanders weary through the brambles, roams throughout the dismal forest, till my life is filled with darkness and my spirit wide with anguish. Better had it been for Aino that had she never seen the sunlight, or if born had died an infant, had not lived to be a maiden. In these days of sin and sorrow, underneath the stars so luckless, better had it been for Aino had she died upon the eighth day, after 7 nights had vanished. Needed then but little linen, needed but a little coffin, and a grave of smallest measure. Mother would have mourned a little, father too, perhaps a trifle. Sister would have wiped the day through. Brother might have shed a teardrop. Thus had ended all the mourning." And yeah, this is a quite melancholic feeling in this part of the Kalevala. And as many Finnish people would say that melancholic feelings are part of the national feelings in Finland. And in this song, Drowned Maid has just put this feeling onto the front. And yeah, this is the beauty of Finnish culture, I think. So yeah, you are gonna listen to a Drowned Maid from Amorphis.

And the next song that I'm going to introduce is called Yksinän, which means solitude in Finnish. And this song is from a Finnish band called Sabbattivuosi, which means Sabbath year in English. It is a tribute band to the English famous band Black Sabbath, which I don't think I need to introduce anymore. It's quite famous and it has been founded through many years ago, even older than me. And the band Sabbattivuosi cover the songs from Black Sabbath, most Sabbath in Finnish. And I found that I think that Finnish is a more melancholic language and compared with other languages, for example, English or German, because the intonation is quite lonely and it doesn't have many ups and downs. It's just slowly and has its own quite unique pattern of the language. And yeah, the song called Yksinän is the cover song from the solitude of Black Sabbath. Hope you will enjoy it.

My name, it means nothing. My fortune is less. My future is shrouded in dark wilderness. Sun shines far away. Clouds linger on. Everything I possessed, now they are gone. They are gone. They are gone. And this is the first paragraph of the song Solitude in English from Black Sabbath. The next song that I'm gonna introduce is called Fuck You from the English rock band Achieve. Well, it is not the favorite version of this song because it has also a very beautiful and emotional cover from the band Placebo, also an English band. But unfortunately, this cover from Placebo doesn't exist anymore on Spotify. So I'll just play the also very interesting and beautiful, beautiful version of the band Achieve, which is also the original version. And this song is quite interesting because it's not only about letting out the anger, but because someone or many people would interpret it as a song of self-hatred, and they imagine of a scene which a man a man look into the mirror and curse himself. And so the next song is called Fuck You from the English band Achieve.

The song that you just listened to is called Fade to Black from the band Metallic. And I don't think it's a band that needs an introduction. And this song is about losing everything and also losing the will to live. I have lost the will to live, simply nothing more to give. There's nothing more for me, need the end to set me free. And it's a funny story behind this song, because the singer James Hetfield had lost the favorite, and the first amp that he had ever owned was stolen, and this amp means a lot to him, and it has a lot of sentimental value to him. And there was a line that is, I was me, but now he's gone. And this, you can interpret this, he as the old me, or the me that want to leave, but it's originally the amp that was stolen. And now to the next song called Nobody Praying for Me from the band Seether.

The band has also published a music video for this song, Nobody Praying For Me, and the frontman, the singer, said of the video that our goal in creating this video is for people to educate themselves and make an informed decision on their own rather than being told by any media outlet saying this is what you should be thinking, this is what is right. But also in this song you can hear that the price is also great for being independent, not being understanding, and the loneliness. And the next song, also about loneliness, is called Tears of a Clown. That is from the band Udo.

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We sit watching our TVs while some local newscaster tells us that today we had 15 homicides and 63 violent crimes, as if that's the way it's supposed to be. 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

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I won't comply with that slacking. Popping and cracking, 4-4 say we snapping. They want that hardness, that oddness that gets a nigga to start this. What's happening? 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

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This y'all city.

0: Hey, G-Man, Pimp Players, what's going on?
1: Hey, what's up, buddy?
2: Hey,
1: what's
2: buddy, up? Chill out, man.
1: Back again.
2: Hey, man. I'm going to return this CD, man.
0: I told you. The Pimp Trick Gangsta Click CD?
2: Yeah, man.
0: No, that's the bottle.

0: tight. What's wrong with it?
1: Man, it don't play right.
0: Don't play right.
2: PA.
0: You got your receipt with you?
1: Yeah, I got a receipt. Check it out here, right here. Check it out.
0: Okay. Well, I'm going to do something for you. And don't tell the people in the street that I did this, because I don't want to have the whole neighborhood come to him bring my CDs. What I'm going to do? Hold on. Hey, Kim.
3: Yeah, boo-boo.
0: Yeah, bring me one of them Pimp Trick Gangsta Click
1: hey,
0: CDs
1: man,
0: out the back.
1: Tripping,
2: we don't want none of them.
0: I only can exchange it. Look at my sign, man. I don't want no trouble. Y'all steal some thugs. I don't want no trouble.
1: Hey, buddy. I'm going to tell you, chill out.
0: Don't refund, don't exchange only.
1: And we're going to do some.
0: I'm going to lock you in him.
4: Outkast, Junkie Fire. Und zwar mit dem kompletten Nachlauf. Junkie Fire, niggas got jacked like Daniel. Dieses Wortspiel um Jack Daniels, wunderbar. Jetzt haben wir den Jack Daniel als Komplettname in auch einem Song, der hier ins Genre passt, und zwar rutschen wir von Outkast zu Dr. Dre, zusammen mit Nas. Nas is coming. Da brauchen wir nicht viel zu sagen, oder? Jack Daniels im Text, ab geht die Mucke. Nas is coming.
5: What's up, Nas?
6: Chilling, God.
5: Niggas is up in here hitting some of this chronic, nigga.
6: Yeah, and this chocolate over here. Mix this shit up.
5: Nigga, hit some of this shit, nigga.
6: Yeah, get that. I'm tired of these niggas. Niggas stealing beats. Niggas is stealing your whole techniques and shit. Niggas want to take everything from a nigga, man.
5: Yeah, yeah, you know, Nas, it's like this, man. Niggas can't do it like I do it, though. You know what I'm saying? It's like niggas can't do what you do. Can't nobody fuck with this, you know. All these niggas out here just talking this East Coast, West Coast bullshit. Niggas need to kill that shit, make some money, you know. Fuck it.
6: What is it, girl?
5: Let's get together,
6: right.
5: Make some
6: that's what I'm saying.
5: Music.
6: That's what I'm saying.
5: Get paid, get the money. Right, just right. Let that be that. All these niggas on all this bullshit. Let them sit back and watch what happens.

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Party to the year 2G. That's right. That's right. Yeah. 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

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Khaled provide the theme music while I bury you niggas. 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

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And you decided purple just wasn't for you.

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